0: says he also failed to assess social harms. Woodside will argue the approval followed a comprehensive and extended assessment. Aboriginal and Torres Strait Islander listeners are advised the following story contains the name of an Indigenous person who has died. Controversial proposed changes to the Northern Territory's child protection legislation will be debated in Parliament today. The bill was introduced in May, a month after the alleged murder of 5-year-old Kumanjai little baby in Alice Springs. The proposed changes would make it easier for Indigenous children to be permanently placed with non-Indigenous carers. Aboriginal, health, human rights and legal groups oppose the legislation. Regional security will be high on the agenda when ASEAN foreign ministers meet in the Philippines today. Foreign Affairs Minister Penny Wong is in Manila for a series of ASEAN meetings. She says she'll be focusing on building regional resilience, addressing regional challenges, and reinforcing rules and norms. Australia will be joined by a host of other nations, including South Korea, the United States, China, Japan, and Canada. US Secretary of State Marco Rubio says he looks forward to strengthening diplomatic ties in the region.
1: ASEAN is our primary way of engaging the region. We're committed to it. I was there last year. I also went with the president when he went for the leaders' summit, and we're returning again this year. And it gives us an opportunity not just to participate in this gathering, but also to do a lot of bilateral meetings.
0: Researchers say tire particles and potentially toxic chemical additives have been found in dust collected from residential balconies in Brisbane. Shannon Kirkwood has more details.
2: The University of Queensland examined balcony dust from homes across the city to see the effects of traffic-related pollution. Tire additive chemicals were detected in 29 of 30 samples. Researchers say balconies closer to Brisbane CBD and closer to ground level had higher concentrations, and wind speed played a major role in how much tyre wear was deposited on the balconies. About 6 million tonnes of tyre wear particles are released globally each year. Tyres are recognised as one of the world's largest sources of microplastic pollution.
0: The president of Nicaragua says the country will not hold any more elections. Daniel Ortega has been in office since 2007. Sunday marked the 47th anniversary of the Sandinista Revolution, which saw the ousting of the Somoza dictatorship and paved the way for Mr. Ortega to take power. The 80-year-old now says there will be no more elections where the opposition can try to seize power. And bakeries, cafes and home bakers are celebrating Australia's unofficial National Cake today. The original home of the Lamington, Brisbane's old government house, is among the venues marking National Lamington Day. Turning to sport, Jessica Fox has won gold in the women's kayak cross individual time trial at the Slalom World Championships. It comes almost a year after the 32-year-old underwent surgery to remove a benign tumour from her kidney. Sister Noemi Fox finished 11th, while fellow Aussie Ada Mackey was 30th. In the men's, Merle Long was 6th, Tim Anderson 30th and Lucien Delfort 43rd.
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5: We're expecting a top of 15 degrees in Wangaratta today, and it's currently 6.5 in Wangaratta and Benalla, 7.5 in Rutherglen, almost 8 in Yarrawonga and 6.5 in Albury. And the forecast for today is for a partly cloudy day, and there was a chance of fog this morning, but I didn't see any. And the sun is shining through the window right now, so enjoy whatever sun you can today. And tomorrow, Wednesday, the 22nd of July, after an overnight low of 5, a top of 16, a partly cloudy day with a high chance of showers tomorrow. Not a lot of rain in it, but a high chance of a shower. Thursday, the 23rd, 4 to 12 degrees, partly cloudy with a medium chance of showers. And Friday, 2 to 12, cloudy and a slight chance of a shower. And in the weekend, there's still even a medium chance of showers and tops of 13 and 14 degrees. That's the news and weather for this hour. We'll have another update at 11 o'clock. Just a very brief weather report. No news at 11 o'clock. And right now, we're going to have a couple of inspirational tracks from Iris Dement, and also from Alison Krauss. So enjoy.

0: standard emergency warning signal has been adopted nationally to precede a warning of an emergency situation such as a fire, flood, or earthquake aftershock. The alert sounds like this. When you hear it, you should stop whatever you're doing. Listen very carefully to the message that follows and act as advised to protect yourself and others. 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
1: 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This little gem, which is opposite the Wangaratta Hospital, is everything a cafe should be. Good food, coffee and quick service. If you require a quick snack or a main meal, Flagpole will fit the bill perfectly.

0: Now, I hope you're flying like a bird. That was Fly Like a Bird, Tom Rattledge. We had Shores of Jordan, Iris Dement, and Far Side, Banks of Jordan. That was Alison Krauss with the Cox Family right here on 101.3 Oak FM. And it is now 17 past 10. It's time to do the Mama D's giveaway. You could win a $25 voucher from Mama D's. Have a listen to what's going on down there.
1: Sponsor Mama D's on Murphy and the Post Office Arcade are open from 8 a.m. till 5 p.m. Monday to Friday for all your delicious sandwiches, cakes, coffee and cold drinks with a different lunchtime special every day. For a tasty treat, try Mama D's homemade sausage rolls and lasagna, which are sure to tempt your taste buds. Orders can be sent through on Facebook or text 0473 022 999.
0: Lots of good food down there at Mama D's, and you could win a $25 voucher to go down there and dine. And that's in the Post Office Arcade on Murphy. And today I want you to name the artist. I'm going to play a track, name the artist, and if you're the first caller on 5722 1569, you will win that voucher for $25. So get ready to call us, 5722 1569.

A beach house in the Blue Mountains. That was Graham Connors, and also the artist I wanted to hear about for the Mama D's giveaway was Graham Connors, and the song was Pacifica. And we had a winner, and it's Peter Edwards of Wangaratta. Congratulations, Peter. Your $25 voucher will be in the mail, and you can go down to Mama D's and enjoy something of your choice. So do enjoy that. And thank you to our sponsors, Mama D's, for that giveaway. And, of course, Peter would like to hear something too on 101.3 Oak FM. So I'm going to play that now for you, Peter, The Night Hank Williams Came to Town. That's Johnny Cash. So enjoy and have a great day. Good to have you listening to 101.3 Oak FM.

0: gym. Then I heard someone whisper, hey, that's him. That's when the crowd let out this deafening sound. It was the night Hank Williams came to town.
1: On he sang into the night. Jambalaya, cheating heart, I saw the light.

0: We'll be at the High School Gym in person for one show only this Saturday night. The big two-hour show starts at 7:30. 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

Neil Diamond and Tennessee Moon there for you. Grandpa, tell me about the good old days, Melinda Snyder. And first up, specially for Peter Edwards, The Night Hank Williams Came to Town by Johnny Cash. And I'm sure you would have enjoyed that bracket. Right now we have a request from Graham and Shirley, and Graham and Shirley are sending a cheerio out to Oxley, to Neville and Joan, and to Wendy and Pam, Cole and Betty in Wangaratta. Great listeners of 101.3 Oak FM. And China Doll, Slim Whitman, especially for you. And I'm going to follow that up with two in a row from Mary Duff. Enjoy.

0: 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And that's what it's all about, quality folks. 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
2: Thank you. 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

0: That's two in a row from Mary Duff. Heartaches by the Number and Just Loving You. And before that, we had China Doll, Slim Whitman, especially for Graham and Shirley, sending a cheerio out to Oxley and to friends in Wangaratta as well. I hope you're having a great day. And it's still very, very chilly, not even 8 degrees in Wangaratta yet, so keep warm. We're going to take a break and then we're going to have a great country bracket. It's 12 to 11. I'll be giving you a weather update just after 11 or a temperature update, and it doesn't really change much in an hour. But we'll take a break, then a couple from Slim Dusty, one from Keith Jamison, and also another from John Williamson, right here on 101.3 Oak FM.
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to the office door of a northwest frontier town. And he cried, "Give me food and water, and I'll tell you all what I found. Yes, I found a mountain made of iron ore, and this will make the money flow." But the office Johnny said, "Now steady on. We must do things correct, you know. I just can't hand out town supplies to everyone who asks. And you're not a resident of this here town, so you're not my business task. Oh, but here's a requisition form, and it's in triplicate, if you please. Now steady, old man. Oh, I believe he's passed out. Oh, I wonder where that mountain could be.

Well, they found old Tom's Iron Mountain, and the town grew big and fast. All the knobs felt quite important, living down their humble past. And if some started asking questions, well, there was the good old Parse the Buck. And if little folk got in their way, well, it was just their bad luck. In the mines, a young lad was killed one day, so they sent the message home. And his mother came over 1,000 miles, so he'd not be buried alone. Someone broke it to her gently that it might be rather rough, a coffin made of masonite, and the hearse just a dirty truck. Oh, she cried a while, and then she asked for flowers, but there were none to be had in the town. So they sent to the council office to see if some could be found. But the clerk in charge said, "What can I do? She'll have to take it in good part." Oh, I guess he was just too busy to be bothered with a mother's heart. Oh, nice fellow.

0: John Williamson there with Warren H. Williams and Amos Morris, Australia. And Picture of Australia was Keith Jamison, Big Frogs in Little Puddles, Slim Dusty, and Lights on the Hill, also Slim Dusty. And his wife, Joy McKean, wrote that song. She did most of the driving when they were on the road, and the lights coming over the hill bothered her at night time, and she wrote that song. And Slim recorded it and released that in 1972, and it won the very first Golden Guitar for Song of the Year at Tamworth in 1973. I don't play that song very often, but it is a great track by Slim Dusty. We'll take a break and then I'll be right back with some music.
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Tom Routledge, two in a row, North to Alaska and Walking Piece of Heaven. We had that sad song from Declan Nerney, but a beautiful song, Mama's Light. And first up was Willie Nelson in The Sweet By and By. You're tuned to 101.3 Oak FM and it's BJ. We're into the last 45 minutes of my program, or 40 minutes. I'll be out of the chair at 11:45 to make way for Will and Josh. But just an update of the temperature. It's around 9.5 degrees in Wangaratta at the moment and it is going to be a pretty chilly week and possible showers every day. So keep warm and look forward to having a few sleep-ins and not having to get up so early in the morning. But 9.5 degrees, and I'm sure it's about that all around the northeast. It's warming up very, very slowly, expecting a top of 15, and it usually does get there by about 3 o'clock, but in the meantime, it'll be partly cloudy and chilly. Right now, we're going to have another country bracket. But first, I'll tell you what's happening after I leave you. Josh and Will will be here for Will's Hour of Power between 12 noon and 1:20 p.m. Then you have a music mix up until 2 o'clock when Ray plays, 2 to 4 p.m. Ray's drive time is 4 to 6 p.m. Then we have Pat Gurry, Solid Gold Disc Dungeon. That's 6 p.m. to 9 p.m. And don't forget to give Will and Josh a call, 5722 1569. They love to hear from you and they can play you anything you like to hear. So do join in their program and make it as good as it is every time they come in. And I'll be out of the chair, as I said, at 11:45. So if you want to hear something, you need to ring now. And I'm going to play a bracket of country. First up is Gene Stafford, The Wayward Wind.

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Charlie Pride, There Goes My Everything, and Mary Duff, San Antonio Rose. We had Mockingbird Hill, Slim Whitman, and Peggy Sue Got Married, snuck in there with by Buddy Holly. And first up was Gene Stafford, The Wayward Wind. And right now it is 20, almost 25 to 12. So I'll be out of the chair in about 10 minutes. Have a couple of songs for you yet. And it's been great to have your company. I hope you're warming up. It's still only around 9.5 degrees, heading towards 10, so it is very, very cold. We're going to have a fun song now, and it's called the Room Medley, Roostew Medley. It's by the Australian Wayfarers. Enjoy.

seat when I was there last night. I didn't see him in the dark, but boy, I felt his bite. I jumped high into the air, but when I hit the ground, that crafty redback spider wasn't nowhere to be found. I rushed into the missus, told her just where I'd been bit. She grabbed me cutthroat razor, I nearly took a fit. I said, forget what's on your mind and call a doctor, please, for I've got a feeling that your cure is worse than the disease.

Well, Ronald came home one evening, said to his Mary Lou, "Tomorrow night, instead of finger-licking chicken, let's have us some old-fashioned stew. Let's have us some old-fashioned stew. In the fridge there's beef from Australia, picked it up from the market today. It's a label choice and you love it. Hop to it and start right away. Hop to it and start right away." Next night, after much preparation, old Ronald sat down to his stew, and his nostrils started wrinkling. The aroma, it didn't ring true. The aroma, it didn't ring true. As a fact of life, it's known now, and we all know it's true.

0: G'day all you beautiful people out there in radio land. It's Rosie here from Hurrigan's Quality Meats, 1A Edward Street, Wangaratta. And that's what it's all about, quality folks. 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It's all there. Drop in and see us, all your quality needs. We're the real paddock to plate, folks. 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If you've got privates, come in and we'll do those for you as well. And don't forget to stay beautiful. And we are proud sponsors of 101.3 FM.
1: 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And they are proud to sponsor the Rovers Ladies' Day Sip and Sparkle on the 1st of August.

Blanket on the Ground, Billy Joe Spears. And before that, we had a fun track by the Australian Wayfarers called the Roostew Medley. And right now, it's 16 to 12, so I'm going to sign off now. I have to say thank you to Sue and Cliff. They've done a wonderful job this morning taking your calls and doing all the little jobs that they do around the offices here. And also to Kylie for all the work that she's doing around the building. Thank you very much. And it's great to have wonderful volunteers. There are lots of jobs to do here other than be on air. It's been great to have your company today, and I'm sure you found something that you've enjoyed on the program. I'll be back again next Tuesday between 9 and 12. And until then, be kind to yourself and be kind to others, and have a great week. And it doesn't matter if you sleep in on these cold mornings, it's very hard to get out of bed. And I'm finishing up today with Cliff Richard, When the Girl in Your Arms. Play me the Waltz of the Angels, Paul McLeod. You've Got Me Dancing as Anthony Tenace and Brianna Lee, and Hillbilly Rock, Hillbilly Roll. That'll just about take us to 12, but an instrumental will finish that off if necessary. And don't forget to tune in for Will and Josh for Will's Hour of Power. They love to hear from you. 5722 1569. This is BJ signing off. Have a great week. Bye for now.

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6: Hello, I'm Laura Devoy. A review into the circumstances of a five-year-old girl before her death has found serious departmental failures. Aboriginal and Torres Strait Islander listeners are advised this story contains the name of an Indigenous person who has died. David Wilson reports.
7: Kumanjai Little Baby was allegedly abducted from a town camp in Alice Springs and murdered in April. An independent review was announced after revelations the Department of Children and Families had received multiple notifications about her welfare in the weeks prior to her death. It found, despite repeated indicators of domestic and family violence, protective responses were not pursued in a timely manner. Tabled in Parliament this morning, the review made seven recommendations, which the Northern Territory government has accepted in principle.
6: A Melbourne synagogue, which was targeted in an arson attack in 2024, says it applied for government grants for security but was unsuccessful. The Adas Israel synagogue has been closed since it was firebombed a year and a half ago. Board member Benjamin Klein today fronted the Royal Commission on Anti-Semitism and Social Cohesion. He says the synagogue applied for grant funding for security in 2023 and 24.
8: There was local council, there was state government, there was federal grants, which we saw was available. We'd sent out letters and were unsuccessful. We also sent out a letter to Mark Dreyfus at the time, who was the Attorney General, and we were unsuccessful. There was technicalities in terms of incorporated entities, unincorporated entities. There was a lot of red tape to sort of get through, and we weren't successful.
6: Southeast Asian foreign ministers are in the Philippines for the annual ASEAN conference. Australia's Penny Wong is in Manila for the series of discussions of the 11-nation bloc. Regional security is set to be high on the agenda. The US, UK, China, Russia, Japan and Canada are just some of the other nations attending. Meantime, Minister Wong has walked the red carpet as the guest of honour as she inspected the Philippine Coast Guard headquarters. Senator Wong reaffirmed Australia's support for the agency's modernisation and capability enhancement efforts. Andy Burnham has promised a new political and economic model after taking over as Prime Minister of the UK. Mr Burnham is the country's 59th Prime Minister and 6th in 10 years. In his maiden speech outside No. 10 Downing Street last night, Mr Burnham described the change in leader as a circuit breaker moment for Britain. He says he wants to change politics and will outline a 10-year plan later this year.
9: We will make this moment a circuit breaker for Britain, bringing forward the biggest changes in the last 40 years. A new political model and a new economic model.
6: The Western Australian Department of Health has issued a warning amid a rise in Mpox cases. So far this year, there have been 36 confirmed cases of the viral infection in the state, with WA Health saying most of the cases have been acquired locally. A free vaccination is available for eligible people across the state. Turning to sport, in cricket, Australia will be back to full strength for next month's test matches against Bangladesh. Josh Hazlewood, Nathan Lyon and Pat Cummins have been named to return. Scott Boland is also in the squad while Michael Nisa has been dropped. Australia will take on Bangladesh in Darwin and Mackay. And Jessica Fox has won gold in the women's kayak cross individual time trial at the Slalom World Championships. Sister Noemi Fox finished 11th.
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12: Radio Guard, welcome to a very special edition of Will's Owl Power. I'll be filling in for Will today. Hope you get well soon, Will. I hope you get better. I hope you're enjoying yourself at home listening to the music. We got some fantastic songs in place of what would have been Will's show today, but we'll get to those in just a second. We start with the weather report. It's 10.2 outside in Wangaratta. It's northeast for today, Tuesday. Mostly sunny, the chance of fog in the west in late morning. Light winds become north and northeast, northwest and northeast. 15 to 20 k in the late afternoon, continuing northeast to southeast in the evening. 40% chance of rain to 1 mm of rain. UV index is moderate. 5-day rain has not changed. We've got 2 a low of 15, a low of 2, mostly cloudy. Tomorrow we have fogged and sunny on Wednesday, 16 low of 5, 40% chance of 1 mm of rain. Then on Thursday, late showers, 12 low of 3, with 40% chance of 1 mm of rain. So that's your weather forecast for this hour. Welcome to the Best of Will Moore show, where it's going to be selections from his favourite artist today. We're going to start with one that he likes pretty much from the get-go. It's a triple play from Roy Orbison. We've got All Pretty Warm and Pretty Paper, and you got it for Will Moore. Hope you're listening. And let's get on with the show. Welcome to Will's very special Owl Power, brought to you by 101.3 Oak FM. Ring up now if you want to request a song to play in the show. We've got 0357-731-569. Without further ado, let's hop on board and welcome to a very special edition of Will's Hour of Power.
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0: It's time once again to take a walk back in history as we present On This Day, a tabloid of people, places and events from today and yesteryear, and is produced by Cliff Wolstenholme in the studios of 101.3.
1: On this day, July the 21st, in 1855, New South Wales, Victoria, Tasmania and South Australia were granted self-government by Queen Victoria. Queensland

0: cooperating. 1991, Australian golfer Ian Baker Finch won the British Open. Also in 1991, the Greek tanker Turkey broke open off the West Australian coast, spilling 20,000 tonnes of crude oil into the sea. 1993, kangaroo meat went on sale in Sydney supermarkets. And in 2023, American singer, a winner of over 20 Grammy Awards along with many other accolades, Tony Bennett died aged 96. Our birthdays today: 1899, Ernest Hemingway, US author. 1922, Kay Starr, US singer. 1922, also Molly Sugden, British actress in Are You Being Served? 1930, Isaac Stern, Russian violinist. 1945, Jeff Dymock, Australian cricketer. 1948, Cat Stevens, Yusef Islam, US singer. 1952, Robin Williams, US comic actor, was born. 1960, Monty Dwyer, Australian TV performer. And 1960, Paul Batty Fortin, Australian rugby and TV panellist. And our hits of the day: 1958, Yakety Yak with the Coasters, US. 1958 also, Hard-Headed Woman with Elvis Presley. 1966, Getaway with Georgie Fame. 1973, Bad, Bad Leroy Brown with Jim Croce. And also Welcome Home with Peters and Lee, UK. And our trivia today: magnesium was used in early flash photography because it burns with a brilliant light. And this has been Elaine Craven with On This Day for 101.3 FM.
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3: Rightio guys, we're back for a very special episode of Will's Owl Power. The man, the myth, the legend will join you next week, but in the meantime we've got some more of his hits to play. This one's one, and I think these next three are coming up. We have Knocking on Heaven's Door by the Gunners for what's the version I picked. Then we got a song called AC/DC Singing Thunderstruck, and Sally When the Wine Runs Out for War Model. That'll be for Sally, for Will's late mum Sally. Hope you're listening, and hope you're listening, Will. Hope that last one is the right. I hope that song is, these three songs are coming up. We've got Gunners, AC/DC and World Model for Sally. So hope Will's song for his mum, late mum, is played. Let's play them now. Here we go with these three songs. And these are the next three for Will. So hope you like your songs, Will. And hope you're listening at home. And everyone, here we go with the next three songs on Will's Hour of Power Specials.

0: But you know, guys, that Sally, when the Wayne one's out, that was a big hit for this band, War Model. They got into the hottest 100 of the current year just gone, and it was electrifying. So there you go. They didn't win the year, though, but they did really well, making the top 20 that year. Before that, we had AC/DC with Thunderstruck and Guns N' Roses singing Knocking on Heaven's Door from User Illusion albums that originally appeared on one of those. So there you go. We've got some Stasis sponsors, and I'm going to keep going with some more hits from Will Selections that's been picked. So I wonder what else I can think of that Will is going to enjoy. We'll find out what else is lined up after these Stasis sponsors.
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2: 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The Premix King is now in town, Parthag Road, right next to Spotlight. Why pay city prices when you can party like a king in Wang? 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Ken, stubbies, spirits, party essentials, whatever fuels your weekend. We've got it cheaper, louder and later than any of the other mobs. Come find out why we say, the party starts here. And remember, if you're not shopping at the Premix King, you're getting ripped off.
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0: Radio guys, there's plenty more great music coming up till 1:30 this afternoon when I leave you guys for the day. But I want to say thank you to BJ for a great show this morning. Hope you liked the music. You're getting to hear some of the songs that I think Will's going to like. These are some of his favourites. This next artist is sort of in the genre he likes, which is country music. So we'll get into your Johnny Cash a bit later. But here we go, an artist that I think sums Will up in his one of his favourite genres. It's time to play Hat Town and She's My Year by Lee Kernaghan. This one is one of many artists that I think Will's going to like, and it goes with the country theme that he's, that majority of the songs we play out from. So let's start our tribute to country music for Will. This is an Australian artist, Will. Hope you like it. And these two songs I dedicate to you. These are the first two of many songs coming up that I'll dedicate to you. Since you like a bit of country, here's an artist you think you'll like. Here's Lee Kernaghan. Enjoy, Will. And everyone, enjoy the best of Will Moore here on 101.3 OGFM. Will's Our Power Best Of.

Rightio, guys, that was some Lee Kernaghan. We're going to go to a band, and I think another one that I think Will's going to like. Will's all going to play Johnny Cash, and that's coming up a little bit in the next 20 minutes or so. And we're also going to play an artist that I think is iconic for any people in Australia. So these next two songs, again, fit the country theme that Will kindly always at least one song or two in his show each week, he plays a bit of country in it. So for we play an artist that I think Will's going to like. Hope you like this two songs. These are another two that I think fit your country theme perfectly. So we're playing Not Ready to Make Nice by the Chicks. Not Dixie Chicks, the Chicks. That's the group they were playing. Then we've got Landslide, their cover of it, which was a Winsley and Fibber Mac song, featuring Stevie Nicks on lead vocals, but the one we're playing is from the Chicks. Two songs coming up, one from 06, one from Home. And the album that, give me a second. Got it, good. The album is Taking the Long Way and Home are the two albums that feature these two songs that we're about to play. So let's have a bit of some girls now in country music. We'll get into Will's final five songs coming up soon, but here we go with the next two country songs that I think sum up Will pretty nicely. These two are ones that I think Will's going to enjoy getting his taste in country. It's awesome. So I hope you like these two songs, Will. These are another two that I think fit the country theme perfectly. So here we go on 1130 KFM.

0: that was landslide and not willing to make nice by the Ticks. We have an Australian now. We're getting into a bit of Casey Chambers very shortly. And one of the songs on the list that you usually play at the end will be played in the next bracket. But for now, we're going to start with an awesome Aussie song. This one is All My Name You by John Williamson. And the first song we're going to play, True Blue, which is 20 years ago this year sometime. You can look that up online. It'll be 20 years ago this year since the Crocodile Hunter died. This was used and performed at that memorial service. So let's play the iconic John Williamson from Australia representing us here. And Will, these are another two that I think you'll like. This is True Blue and All My Name You. And I hope you like these songs, because we're going to get into one of Will's favourites, Casey Chambers, coming up after we hear from John Williamson, as it's nearly 1 o'clock. So we're getting into the next country artist we have, Casey Chambers. He's coming up right after we hear from John Williamson on 101.3 Oakland. But first, here's the station sponsors, and then we're going on with John Williamson. Here we go on OGFM.
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0: Radioga does our double play there of John Williams and Drew Blue and All Men In You. We're going to have our next two artists coming up at one of Will's two songs coming up. We've got Casey Chambers now. She's our last Australian artist for Will's Hour of Power special today. But will we come back to another Australian? You'll find out. But for now, we're going to play Pony and Not Pretty Enough, one of Will's favourites from Casey Chambers, is coming up. And then we'll be back with a bit of Johnny Cash. So don't go anywhere. But first, as tradition, we have to play the next station sponsors. And then you'll be hearing from Miss Casey Chambers, as Australian as you can get. Will, hope you like these two songs. And let's get back into the music on 101.3 Oak FM.
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4: 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We all hope you like the music you've heard. Here we go.

0: Radio Guy That Was Not Pretty Enough, and Pony by Casey Chambers from Australia. We've got a double play now from the magnificent Johnny Cash, the Man in Black, the late Johnny Cash, I should say. We're going to play Ring of Fire and I Walk the Line coming up right now. And then we've got two more of Will's songs to go, and then we have finished the show for another week. So I'll tell you the last two songs are coming up. They're going to be two of the last two from these five songs we played. These are the second from that list. There's five here. Yeah, this is the third and fourth. This is the second, third one from the five songs we play at the end of Will's show. They're coming up now, so sit back, put your feet up, and enjoy the double play Ring of Fire and I Walk the Line by Mr. Men in Black. His name is Johnny Cash. Here we go on Oak FM, but first, our last station sponsor for today's show.
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watch on this heart of mine. I keep my eyes wide open all the time. I keep the ins out for the tie that binds, because you're mine.

That was Walk the Line and a song called Ring of Fire, Johnny Cash. I have one more song before I say goodbye and two more songs before I say goodbye. So we're going to play the second last song on the five songs we played at the end for Will. He's Walking After Midnight, Patsy Cline. Here she is now. We'll be back after this for the final song for Will's Hour of Power Special.

Rightio, guys, this is the last song for Will now. So, Will, this is your very last song for today's show. It's Hound Dog by the magnificent and the late Elvis Aaron Presley. Here he is with Hound Dog. And I'll be back after this song finishes to say goodbye. Don't go anywhere on Will's Hour of Power special.

Buddy-o, guys, that's it for Will's Hour of Power special. Next week at 12, hopefully the man himself will be back in the hot seat. But coming up now, we've got Waste Players 2 to 4, 4 to 6 prime time. Then Pat Solid, this Dungeon from 6 to 9. Then Mixed Bag with Stephen T from 9 a.m. to noon. And then I'll be on with Bailey 12 to 2, 2 through Decades of Music and Josh's Jukebox. And don't forget listening to David Hosville 7 to 11 p.m. on Friday night for the Vinyl Graveyard. So that's about does it. Take care. Have a great rest of your day here, 101.3 Oka Fam. Once again, well done, Manic Monday, Daniel. Well done to Frank filling in for Julie. And well done to BJ. Take care, and I'll catch you tomorrow at 12, right after Stephen T. Bye for now on 101.3 Oakman. People Joyce and great music from 101.3 Oak Family. 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
6: Welcome to this Tuesday edition of Raised Plays, where we kicked off the show with Benny Goodman, and his track was just called Ensemble. Before that, we had Tommy Dorsey and his orchestra with Well Get It. We also had The Dimensions with A Tear Will Fall, or A Tear Fell. Little Willie John, yep, that's his name, with I'm Shaken. Sandy Posey with I'm a Single Girl, and also we had Elle and her, what she call themselves, Elle and her Angels with Swinging Together. The time now is 21 minutes to 3.

0: Tijuana, the Opet and the Tijuana Brass there with the work song. Before that, we had Dean Martin with Return to Me. We also had Lady Love by Lou Rolls and Percy Faith and his orchestra with the theme from A Summer Place.
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2: 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It's Rosie here from Hurrigan's Quality Meats, 1A Edward Street, Wangaratta. And that's what it's all about, quality folks. 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
3: 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Yeah.

0: Ooh, a nice bit of double bass work there. That was Peggy Lee and It's a Good Day. Before that, we had the Mavericks with Blue Moon. Raul Mayo is the guy who has got that incredible voice. And we also had Andy Kirk and his 12 Men of Joy with, what was that one called? Can't remember, didn't write it down. Before that, we had also the Dimensions with If a Tear Fell. I can't even read my own writing. How's that? Anyway, it's 5 minutes past 3 o'clock.
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We'd like to bring on our guest star. Ladies and gentlemen, Miss Celine Dion.

0: 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Hold this tape measure for me, would you, Blue? Oh, what's the measurement? Yeah, and now? Great. Yeah, of course. If it wasn't colourbond, I wouldn't touch it. Good job, mate. You get the lot at Steel Line.
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2: 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Open late. 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

0: Tina Arena there with Sorrento Moon. And before that we had Frank Sinatra with Learning the Blues, Pat Boone with Moody River, and the Magic of Vienna Orchestra playing the Emperor's Waltz. And also in that bracket was Josh Stone with Some Kind of Wonderful, The Seekers, of course, of Someday, One Day, and the Bee Gees with Celine Dion with Only, or Me Only. And prior to that was Johnny Mathis with Too Much, Too Little, Too Late.
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0: I'd have to stop on that note. That was wonderful. That's the Assassin's Tango. It's composed and played by John Powell and his orchestra. It's from a film of the same name, The Assassin's Tango, which was produced and directed and starred Robert Duvall, the late, great Robert Duvall. And people may not realise that his love of tango was what made him, encouraged him to make that film. And in it, he does the tango dance. It's worthwhile having a look if you ever get the chance. If you haven't seen it, Robert Duvall, The Assassin's Tango. Before that, we had the Swing Ninjas with My Bell, Pet Suzuki with Just In Time, Avea Con Dias with Na Na Yeah Yeah, and Swing 'Em All with Somebody Just Like You.
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0: Beautiful piece of music. That's the Danish National Orchestra with Once Upon a Time in the West, of course, composed and originally played by the great Ennio Morricone. Before that, we had Louis Prima with Buonasera, which means, as Ian, my good friend here in the office, told me, being from Italian descent, it means good evening. And also we had I've Got Rhythm by the Popini Sisters, and also the Sparrow Song by the Seekers, and Sasha by Hank Marvin.
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0: It's a good way to finish Ray's plays. A bit of modern swing, touch of gypsy jazz there with Eva Maria and the Avalon, Tatiana Eva Marie and the Avalon Jazz with I Love Paris. And we also had Natalie Cole with her dad, their track by Unforgettable, and Natalie by herself with, first of all, Pink Cadillac. And also she had another one there. Oh, hang on. No, that was Nora Jones with Long, Long Way Home. Gordon Lightfoot with If I Could Read Your Mind. That's right. And the other song by Natalie Cole was Miss You Like Crazy, as you do.
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1: Mm-hmm.
0: Gee, it must be great riding with him. Is he picking you up after school today?
2: By the way, where'd you meet him?

0: from the 70s there, Johnny Farnham. In the days when he was Johnny Farnham, before his name changed his name to John Farnham, made him sound a bit more mature. And that song is called Rock Me Baby. And before that was some Oz pop from way back, also Johnny Young and Company with Carolyn. Also from the 60s, we had Jerry Lewis and the Playboys with This Diamond Ring. Also from the 60s, the Shangri-Las. What was their track? The Shangri-Las. Looked it down. This song, of course, was Leader of the Pack. That's a huge hit, yes, during its time. Before that was a bit of bubblegum rock or pop, they used to call it. The Archies with Bang Shang Alang. And from the 60s, the Toys with A Lover's Concerto.
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0: 101.3. Right, Matthew has requested a song by Queen called A Winter's Tale. This is actually the very last song written by Freddie Mercury, and it's from their album they made in 1995 called Made in Heaven.

0: Some vintage Oz rock there. Wild Cherries with Peter Eddy on bass guitar there, and of course Lobby Lloyd was the lead guitarist. Before that, from 1967, was the Cherokees of Minnie the Moocher. We also had Sherbet Wishing Well, great cover version of that track. And from 1966, The Throb with Fortune Teller. As a song originally brought out by the Rolling Stones, but the Throb's version sold better here in Australia and a few other countries. We also had the Steel Drivers with The Bartender and the Master's Apprentices with Death of a King.
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5: 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Yeah.

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Dear Judith, I can turn to no one else. 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

0: Heavenly Moon Explosion there with Nothing Takes the Place of You. And before that was The Freshman out of Ireland with You Never Heard a Thing Like This Before. And we also had The Beach Boys with Kokomo.
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0: It's a marathon, that one. Well worth the look. 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I heard it through the grapevine by Creedence Clearwater Revival.
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0: 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Before that was White Buffalo with The Moon. And we also had the Johnnies with Greenback a Dollar.
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0: Time for me to put my last track on for today and hand over to Pat Gurry with his Solid Gold Disc Dungeon. I'll be back on Thursday between 4 and 6. Actually, this week I'm doing 2 to 6 because the Gollum brothers are absent at the moment due to a death in their family, which is all very sad, and I'll be filling in for them for this week at least until they're ready to be back on deck. So until then, take care, and I hope you have enjoyed the music. My last track for today is Coming Home by the Radiators.

101.3 OKFM. Bit of smooching going on there with the Drifters. Kiss and in the back row of the movies. Hey, great to have you company here at the Solid Gold Disc Dungeon for your Tuesday evening. Thanks to Ray. He's back Thursday. Pack your way through until 9 o'clock. Coming up this hour, our trivia, ELO in the spotlight. Some questions about the guy soon. Day in history for this July 21st after 7. More trivia. Our top 15 countdown. And it's the top 15 kissing songs. We'll count them down. After 7, Gambo's Footy Focus with a recap of all the footy from the weekend. The birthdays as well. Happy birthday if you're having a birthday July 21st. After 8, the Aussie Triple Play will kick it off. Our Fast Fun Facts and our Major Nations series. It's Germany in the spotlight this week. Also the Day in Rock and Roll History and a classic one-hit wonder all coming your way tonight. Weather-wise for you Wednesday, for the North East Bureau says a cloudy day, chance of morning fog in the west. Chance of showers most likely in the afternoon and evening. Snow falling above 1,500 metres. Down to 5 this evening. Tomorrow's expected top 16. Currently 9 degrees.

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0: 101.3 OKFM and the Solid Gold Death Dungeon on your Tuesday night. One of the great British bands there. Queens, You're My Best Friend. Good to have you along, whatever you're doing. Pat Gary through until 9 o'clock. Speaking of great British bands, time to get into our trivia for this week. And in the spotlight, it is ELO. And we've got four questions about Geoff Lynne and the guys. Now, firstly, after meeting his idols, the Beatles, in 1968, ELO founder Geoff Lynne, A, raced out and got a Beatles haircut, B, switched his Birmingham accent to a Liverpudlian accent, or C, didn't sleep for 3 days. Also, what unlucky chart record do ELO hold in the USA? As well, in the ELO hit Don't Bring Me Down, what does Gruce mean? And finally, in how many countries did their classic 1979 album Discovery hit number one? All the answers coming soon here at 101.3 OKFM.
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1: 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We've got it cheaper, louder, and later than any of the other mobs. Come find out why we say, the party starts here. 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

101.3 OKFM, solid 60s there with the Yardbirds in fine form and I'm a Man. It is great to have you along, Pat Gary, through until till 9 o'clock. That's the one, 9 o'clock indeed. And it is time to repeat our trivia for this hour. I was desperately shuffling to find my place at the end of that break, and we found it. And here we go. It's ELO in the spotlight tonight. What a good band they were. Some fantastic music in the 70s and 80s. And I think they've recently stopped touring for good. Now, here we go. Four questions about the guys. After meeting his idols, the Beatles, in 1968, ELO founder Jeff Lynne, A, raced out and got a Beatles haircut? Or was it B, switched his Birmingham accent to a Liverpudlian? Or was it C, he didn't sleep for 3 days? Also, what unlucky chart record do ELO hold in the US of A? As well, in the ELO hit Don't Bring Me Down, what does Gruce mean? And finally, how many countries did their classic album, A Discovery, hit number one in? We'll have all the answers in the next break. In the meantime, your forecast for tomorrow for the Northeast Bureau says a cloudy day, chance of a morning fog in the west, a chance of showers most likely in the afternoon and evening. Snow falling above 1,500 metres. Down to 5 this evening. Tomorrow's expected top is 16 degrees and currently 9 degrees.

101.3 OKFM, classic 60s with a mighty Manfred Mann. And my name is Jack. Hey, the time has come to answer our trivia for the hour. ELO in the spotlight, Jeff Lynne and the lads. Now, after meeting his idols, the Beatles, in 1968, ELO founder Jeff Lynne, A, raced out and got a Beatles haircut, or B, switched his Birmingham accent to a Liverpudlian accent, or C, didn't sleep for 3 days. He didn't switch his accent. So he either raced out and got a Beatles haircut or didn't sleep for 3 days. He didn't sleep for 3 days. He was so excited about meeting his idols. Also, what unlucky chart record do ELO hold in the US of A? Well, they've had the most top 40 hits for a band or artist without a number one. In fact, they've had 6 top tens in the States in their career. As well, in the ELO hit Don't Bring Me Down, what does Groose mean? Groose, what does Groose mean? It means nothing. Jeff Lynne made up the word as he was singing the lines for the song with the producer. They kept it in because they thought it sounded great. And punters have always thought he was singing Bruce. So in the concerts, Jeff indeed sings Bruce, or used to, because they have now quit touring. And finally, in how many countries did their classic 1979 album Discovery hit number one? Answer is 5. Argentina, Spain, Norway, the UK, and right here in Australia.

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101.3 Okay, fam. Aussie singer Alison McCallum, early 70s classic there with Superman, written by Vander and Young, that one. Good to have you along. Pack Harry through until 9 o'clock here at the Solid Gold Disc Dungeon. Hope you're warm. The 21st day of July, time to get into this day in history. 1884, Lord's Cricket Ground in London hosted its very first test match. It was between the Colonials, those ruffians, the Australians, and us mighty England. And unfortunately, England won easily. They won by an innings and five runs back then. 1940, Russia annexed the Baltic nations of Estonia, Latvia and Lithuania. Lithuania, that's the one. 1978, the Bee Gees movie, Sgt. Pepper's Lonely Hearts Club Band, premiered in New York. 1981, English fast bowler Bob Willis took 8 for 43 as Australia were bowled out for 111, chasing 130 for victory at Headingley Leeds. That's when both of them went berserk with the bat and we were beaten. That was a terrible day for Aussie cricket. 1983, the world's lowest ever temperature was recorded at the Soviet Vostok station in Antarctica, with the temperature plummeting to, get this, minus 89 degrees Celsius. And we think it's cold at the moment. That's 128.6 in the negative Fahrenheit. And 1987, Guns N' Roses released their debut album, Appetite for Destruction. What a huge album it was, selling a lazy 30 million copies. But as a tribute to that low, low temperature in Antarctica on this day, this is Foreigners, Cold as Ice, here at 101.3 OKFM.

0: 101.3 OK FM, classic Foreigner, their first ever hit song with The Cold as Ice there from the 70s, featuring the great voice of Lou Gramm, born Lou Grammatico. That's his real name. What a fantastic singer he is. Speaking of cold, our forecast ahead to tomorrow for the North East Bureau says a cloudy day, chance of morning fog in the west, chance of showers most likely in the afternoon and evening. Snow falling above 1,500 metres, down to 5 degrees. Tomorrow's expected top temp, 16, currently on 9 degrees. And on the Solid Gold Disc Dungeon this hour, we've got our trivia, our countdown's coming up with the top 15 kissing songs. I'll count them down, 15 to 1. Also, Gambo's Footy Focus with Ian Gambold, recapping O&M, O&K and AFL Footy from the weekend and the birthdays. Happy birthday if you're having a birthday on this 21st day of July. We'll check those out later this hour here at 101.3 Oak FM.
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2: It's a rainy afternoon, 1990. The big city. Jeez, it's been 20 years. Candy, you were so fine.

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1: I said, take it easy, baby. I worked all day and my feet feel just like lead. You got my shirt tail flying all over the place and the sweat popping out of my head. She said, hey, bossa nova, baby, keep on working, for this ain't no time to quit.

101.3 OKFM, the king of rock and roll, baby, and the bossa nova, baby, there from Elvis here at the Solid Gold Disc Dungeon on your Tuesday night. Great to have your company, whatever you're up to. Pat Gallery's through until like 9 o'clock this hour. We're counting down the top 15 kissing songs. Is the king of rock and roll on the list? In fact, there are two Aussie entries and a Kiwi entry. I'd like to get those in, and we'll count them down soon as well before 8, or around about 8-ish. We'll check out the birthdays, 21st day of July. It's the birthday of a Richie singer whom in his life we have known by three different names. He's having a birthday today on this 21st day of July. They're coming soon here at 101.3 OKFM.

101.3 OK FM, classic 70s, T-Rex and the Children of the Revolution. The late, great Mark Boland, who in ironic circumstances was a car fanatic but never learnt to drive. And, of course, sadly, he passed away in a car accident. The great Mark Boland had some fantastic music, those guys. Good to have your company. Whatever you're doing, pack your way through until 9 o'clock. Soon we've got Gambo's Footy Focus, with a recap of all the O and M, O and K scores from the weekend, and some AFL with his team, the Hawks, saluting on the weekend by a lazy 70 points or so.

101.3 OKFM with Jeremy Jordan's White Kind of Love here at the Solid Gold Disc Dungeon. Nice to have your company. Weatherwise Bureau says for tomorrow, cloudy, the chance of morning fog in the west, chance of showers, most likely in the afternoon and evening. Snow falling above 1,500 metres down to 5 degrees. Tomorrow's top 16, currently 7 degrees. As we get into the countdown for this week, the top 15 kissing songs. Here we go. Number 15, Save Your Kisses for Me from 1976 for UK group Brotherhood of Man. Number 1 in 11 countries. 14, here's the Kiwi entry. It is Dragon from 1975. Star-Kissed, a non-album track from the boys as the band transitioned from prog rock. Yes, they used to be a prog rock band, to pop. 13, Kiss Me for Sixpence None the Richer, 1997. Band from San Antonio, Texas. A US number 2, number 1 here in Australia and Canada. Number 12, I played this earlier, Kissing in the Back Row of the Movies. Great song from the Drifters back in 1974. Top 10, UK, Australia, and features the great voice of Johnny Moore. Number 11, Kiss This Thing Goodbye for Scotland's Delamitri, 1989, out of Glasgow, off their breakthrough album Waking Hours. Good song too. Number 10, Kiss for Prince, now a classic, and in fact ranked by Rolling Stone as the 85th greatest single in rock and roll history. And of course, Tom Jones did a version of the song in 1988. Number 9, Friends Kissing in the USA for Deborah Harry from 1986. It's not the original version, though, of French Kissing in the USA. Carol Chapman did a version the previous year, but Deb had the hit version of the song. Number 8, Kiss from a Rose for Seal, 1994, off the soundtrack of Batman Forever. Huge worldwide hit, that one. Number 7, It Started With a Kiss for Hot Chocolate, 1982. Nice song from Errol Brown and the band. Belgium number 1, Aussie number 15. And Paul Kelly covered that song in 1997. Number 6, Elton John, Kiss the Bride. Remember that song? 1983, off the classic album Too Low for Zero. As we enter the top 5, number 5, that's right, baby, Elvis has made it. Kissin' Cousins from 1964 of the soundtrack of the movie. Number 7, the hit in Australia. Number 4, Let's Kiss Like Angels Do for Wendy Matthews. That was a huge hit too, but she didn't particularly like the song. And number 3, Kiss You All Over for Exile from the USA. Written and produced by Aussie producer Mike Chapman. And a huge hit song, that one, for the boys from Kentucky in the USA. Number 2, Kiss the Dirt, In Excess. It was their 10th top 20 hit in Australia. And number 1, here it is, number 1, Kiss on My List for Hall & Oates from 1980. It smooched its way all the way to number 1 in the US of A.

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1: Oi, Wayne Deretta. The Premix King is now in town, Parfig Road, right next to Spotlight. Your party specialist. We've got enough to sink a footy team and still have leftovers for the afters. Open late. Deals so good they should be illegal. This is where your weekend actually begins. So don't be the mate who rocks up empty-handed. Be the hero who fills the esky. Come find out why we say, the party starts here. And remember, if you're not shopping at the Premix King, you're getting ripped off.
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9: Good evening, Pat, and listeners. And like last Saturday in our broadcast match, it was a bit of a fizzer based on the fact that Wangaratta Rovers, they established an early lead over North Albury, and the Hoppers only kicked 3 goals for the day, and it was a one-sided result in the end, with the Rovers winning by 80 points. What was pleasing for the Hawks was the return to the senior team for Tom Boyd, who'd been out of the action for 3 months, and he played very well with 3 goals, and he was pleased to get through the game. And the other pleasing thing for the Wangaratta Rovers was a young fellow named Noel Schulte. He played a very good game. And Harry Nolan, another young player at the Rovers, I thought was very impressive. And Jace McQuaid at fullback had a really good game. He's actually on a VFL list, but whether he gets picked up and playing there remains to be seen. But the Rovers, just far too strong for North Albury, who were struggling for numbers as well in the reserves. And Rovers had to give them some players to field a team in the reserves.
8: How often does that happen?
9: It happens occasionally, Pat, but quite amusing that the first goal in the reserves for North Albury was kicked by a Rovers player, and the North Albury supporters, a few that were there, were wondering, who is that bloke? We haven't seen him before.
8: You are joking.
9: No, it's a true thing.
8: But no, imagine waking up and thinking, I'm playing today for this team, and then you get to the ground, you're playing for the opposition. That's bizarre.
9: It's a bit strange. You're going in the opposition rooms as well and all that sort of thing, putting on their jumper and meeting blokes, I suppose, you hadn't had much to do with. And
8: so what is the alternative, though?
9: Well, the only alternative, if you don't have enough numbers, is to have a forfeit, which means there's no game of football, which is not ideal for the home club, especially when you've got players there ready to play, and then you announce that there's a forfeit.
8: Has there been a forfeit?
9: There was a few years ago, yeah, in the reserves, in the O&M, and there has been a forfeit or two in the Ovens and King reserves.
8: Okay.
9: It's just due to lack of numbers, Pat.
8: Yeah, it is tough because a lot of people do actually leave the region, don't they?
9: Yeah.
8: Yeah, to work, for example.
9: Oh, that comes into it for sure, yeah. Well, that's a factor in all this lack of numbers at times, and sometimes they just lose keenness to play at this time of year, especially if your team's struggling.
8: Exactly, but they may be playing to get onto a VFL list, for example.
9: Well, not at O&M reserves level, but at higher levels it would be.
8: That's what I mean, at higher level.
9: Yeah.
8: If you're down the ladder, play to your best because you never know if somebody's watching.
9: That's right, yeah, because VFL at the moment, it's interesting based on who's available for Ovens and Murray clubs. And we saw on Saturday that Jed Longmire from Corotherland, he played for Sydney in the VFL on Friday, and we thought, oh, he wouldn't be able to play on Saturday. Swans wouldn't let him, but apparently they did. Maybe There was just a bit of family influence there, and I don't know how it happened, but he lined up at the Albury sports ground. He played really well, kicked four goals and helped Cora Rutherglen have their first win at Albury since 2008.
8: Gee, there you go. Well, good day for him.
9: Yeah. So the other games in the Ovens and Murray, we had two other results. With Wangaratta had a bit of a challenge at times from Wodonga Raiders, but the Wang side winning by 11 goals. That was a very good victory up at Burleigh Park, and they're going along really well, Wang, at the moment. And they're looking a very strong chance of playing off in their second grand final, and the same with the Rovers, as we've mentioned before, but there's still things could happen between now and middle of the finals series. The other game, we saw a very exciting contest at Yarrawonga when the home side, they kicked more accurately than Myrtleford, and they got their reward with a five-point win over the Myrtleford Saints, who still remain in third spot due to the fact that they've got a better percentage than Wodonga, who didn't play, and they're 4 points clear now of Yarrawonga, who still have a chance of getting third spot, which is the double chance.
8: So you reckon about five teams in it, in contention for the flag?
9: Yeah, the final five is set.
8: Yeah.
9: So there's probably at this stage three teams in contention, I'd reckon. But I seem to think the two Wang teams and Myrtleford are just probably the three. But Wodonga and Yarrawonga, they have a chance, I suppose, in the next few weeks to prove me wrong. But both Wodonga and Yarrawonga have got injuries to key players at the moment, which could keep those fellas sidelined for a few weeks.
8: Are they being managed or really injured?
9: No, I've been injured. There's two injuries that I've known of. Also, Cora Rutherglen have got a couple of injuries too that may mean a couple of leading players are out of their side for our broadcast match against Wodonga Raiders. And last time these two sides met, there was only 1 point the difference. And we feel it could be fairly close again. So that's our logic for broadcasting, because we feel we're going to get a close game, Pat.
8: That's good thinking. A cracker on the way this weekend.
9: Yeah, at John Ford Home and Cora.
8: Thanks to
9: the Jones Plumbing Group.
8: Exactly. What about your ladders?
9: Ladder in the O&M?
8: Yeah,
9: so at the moment we've got Wangaratta Rovers on top, and then Wangaratta, Myrtleford, Wodonga, Yarrawonga, that's the five, and then Lavington's out of the five, cannot make the finals unless a miracle happens. And then after that we've got Cora Rutherglen in seventh spot, Albury eighth, North Albury ninth. Those two teams play on Sunday this weekend to see who can be an eighth spot at the end of the round. And then Wodonga Raiders on the bottom with one win. But who knows, they might get their second win on Saturday in our broadcast match.
8: Timmy Broomhead coaching next year?
9: No, not coaching North Albury. No, he's going to step aside. So
8: he is?
9: Yeah.
8: Ah.
9: Yeah.
8: So he's told everybody that
9: he has told
8: departing.
9: The club, yeah, he'll be stepping aside.
8: Any clues as to where he's going?
9: Well, at this stage he'll be getting offers, but North Albury hope he'll keep me as a player, but we'll wait and see on that one, but he'll get plenty of offers.
8: Maybe back to SA.
9: Maybe, possibly. Yeah, so
8: now, just one thing, the VFL VFL competition, too many teams, what would you do with it?
9: Well, I suppose the option is to have two divisions, because you've got 22 teams. So back in the old days, I thought it was really interesting when they had Division 1 and Division 2, and you had the premiers from one division go up to the next division, and then you had relegation for the bottom team. So that is certainly an option for them.
8: That was when it was the VFA, wasn't it?
9: VFA, yeah.
8: Yeah. But there should be a VFL reserves competition separately. All the teams should be playing reserves. So that would obviously be a team totalling, 18 teams. 19 when Tassie come in, and the rest of the teams, the standalone teams, probably could recruit some more clubs to make it, say, a 10-team competition?
9: Well, that's possible, Pat. Yeah, the thing is, at the moment, I'll give an example of what's happening now with Collingwood on Thursday night. We know that they're playing at the Adelaide Oval, so that'll be a big crowd. On Friday afternoon at La Trobe University in Bundoora, they're playing the VFL game against St Kilda. Now, I'll say this, it won't be hardly any people there Friday afternoon starting about 12:30, because people are working. I mean, how many people are going to go and watch the VFL on a Friday afternoon?
8: Not many, but that's not the point. I mean, I think the highest crowd last year in the VFL was about 5,000.
9: I think they get a fair few for the grand final.
8: No, actually, the home and away crowd was 5,000.
9: Yeah, it was. Yeah, and it involved Collingwood.
8: It did, too. Yeah. It did. And, yeah. I mean, I don't think they worry about it. It's more about development, let's be honest.
9: Well, it seems to be, but But when they get to the finals and the grand final, they want to win. So Geelong and Werribee look like the standout teams.
8: Yeah, and it's there's just too many teams. It's so convoluted, it's ridiculous. But anyway, the results from round 19 in the AFL. Geelong beat the Saints by 27 points pretty easily. Sydney beaten by the Crows. Good game. In the wet by 16 points. Port, very gallant, but went down to Frio by 28 points. The Kangaroos not good enough for the Ds, thereby some 16 points, pretty close in the end. The Pies beat the Blues, 83,000 on Saturday night. Lacked a little polish, but the Blues did lose a couple of players, 21 points there. The Coasters, very gallant against the Brisbane Lions, 24 points. The Tigers, 6-16, defeated, annihilated by Hawthorn, 18-14. They should have won by 150 points.
9: They rested players and they took their foot off the accelerator after three-quarter time.
8: And what a goal by the Wizard. What a player. How dare he play for Hawthorn when he barracked for Collingwood as a kid? That's disgraceful.
9: Yeah.
8: Gold Coast 9-14, beaten by the Dogs. A very close game in the end. Eight in a row for Hardwick's Suns. And the Dons, drum roll.
9: Amazing.
8: Essendon won a game.
9: Yeah, well, GWS, they've only got themselves to blame because they kicked badly. They knew that if they won the game, they were going to 10th spot and take St Kilda's spot, but they didn't grab their opportunity. And now they find themselves in a bit of a logjam with other clubs for that 10th spot in the wild card. And they could have been 4 points ahead of St Kilda, Carlton and North Melbourne.
8: Intriguing game, 10-7 to 8-16. And I would say that it's got to be on the boot of Jake Stringer. Zip 7? Seven.
9: Seven Zip points.
8: 7.
9: No, he had a really ordinary night.
8: Great footballer, but he's an enigma.
9: He is, and he used to play at Essendon, so he would have left the ground a very disappointed man.
8: Mm. And he's playing for a contract, which means, of course, he's always playing at his best, like a few players.
9: Yeah, amazingly, he kicked 7 goals against Fremantle, the top side, a few weeks ago.
8: Jekyll and Hyde, they are.
9: Yeah.
8: Now, let's divert to a bit of cricket. On this day in 1884, Lords in London played its first ever test match. It was those Colonials, Australia, and they beat us by an innings and 5 runs. And on this day in 1981, I read earlier, you'll remember this. I was only a kid in Melbourne. My sister predicted this, actually, watching in our lounge room. English fast bowler Bob Willis took 8 for 43 as Australia chasing 130 were bundled out for 111.
9: Yeah, well, it was a memorable victory for England because before that, of course, when they batted in the second innings, they were individually. But Ian Botham produced a great innings and he got a bit of support from the tail-enders and they at least set Australia a score that in the end was good enough.
8: Now, I remember listening to it on the radio and said, Botham's hit that, that's 4 more. And then I think it was the late bowler, Dilly.
9: Yeah.
8: He stuck with them. He could bat. He made a few. And I was thinking, they're still going.
9: Yeah.
8: And I turned it on again about an hour later, woke up and Botham hits it for 6 more, and I'm thinking, what's happening here? And, of course, Lillian Marsh bet on Australia losing the match.
9: Yeah, it was just one of those things. When that happened, I suppose the odds were that good that they just sort of probably didn't think it through as far as when it came out, if it did go wrong, that would be sort of a news story. And like Lillian Marsh, they're pretty good competitors out in the ground as far as... But, you know, like they just probably just got caught unawares and think, oh, yeah, that's not a bad odds. We'll take a wager on
8: nothing that. Underhand, let's be honest.
9: No, I suppose it's just one of those things
8: but
9: that they did.
8: The thing is, both of them apparently just went for it and it came off.
9: It did, yeah. Both of them played an attacking brand of cricket and he was certainly a player that really appealed to Australian fans as well. Like he liked to drink and like he sort of was a real character.
8: Yeah, he's a good bloke. He's a good bloke because he's a Pie supporter. There you go.
9: Yeah. Okay, that helps you a lot, yeah, doesn't it?
8: Yeah. Alrighty, so let's check out the Owen Kay scores.
9: Yeah, well, the Owen Kay results on the weekend were fairly predictable as far as the main game was Greta had a good win over Bonnie Doon. That was a battle, I think, for fifth spot, and it's probably cemented a Greta spot in the top five now because they've got themselves in a good position now. We saw that Bright, a big win over Millawar. Of course, Bright at this stage, they're looking to go to the Tallanga League next season and they'll just try and finish off as well as they can in the ONK and back-to-back premierships has got to be their goal. The other games we saw were Rowley have a big win over Goombat, but Goombat were competitive in the seniors. They didn't throw it in, according to our correspondent out there at the game, and watched the game really closely. And we saw that Moreau, they managed to have a comfortable win over Benalla All Blacks, who did kick more than 10 goals. They kicked 13 goals by all reports, so it was a fairly high-scoring game out at Moreau. And in the final game, I thought this would be a bit closer, but North Wangaratta had a huge win over Tarawindji, who had previous weeks had shown improvement, but North Wangaratta, who were in third spot at the moment, they were far too good. So looking at the games in the O&K this week, I think the match of the round is up at Bright when the home side takes on the much-improved Moreau, and that looks like the game of the round in the O&K. North Wang have got the bye. So they're both on the same number of points, Moreau and North Wang. So I guess Moreau, if they could get a win up at Bright, that would put them 4 points clear of North Wang. But I think I'd favour the home side up there. Bright, it's hard to tip against them in the middle of winter. They've actually got another home game after that, but they're looking in good shape, Bright, at this stage of the year.
8: Now, you did mention that a couple of weeks ago that they're leaving the competition.
9: What been finally formalised.
8: Oh, OK, they want to. Aha. Is it financial? What's the reason?
9: Well, they feel that the juniors set up in Tallangla Football League is better based on the fact that there's no thirds in the O&K for the football, and the Tallangla and District Football League have got thirds and fourths. So they start their footy about 9 o'clock in the morning, and the Beechworth and Chilton clubs, who used to be in the O&K, especially Beechworth, they've been fairly vocal in saying they believe that they're better off since they left the O&K 20 years ago.
8: Okay, and what do you think it would be a detrimental thing? Can they be replaced? What do you think?
9: Well, I'm not sure whether you could replace them, because what it would mean, if Bright are given the all clear to go, and there's another process they've got to go through, what happened recently was that the Tallangla Footy Netball League have decided that they're willing to accept them. That's another thing. When you want to leave your comp, and the other league has got to say, yeah, we're happy to have you. And that doesn't always happen, but it usually, you know, it's a decision that has now gone with Bright as far as one more step is they've got to talk to the VCFL, I understand. So there's a little bit more to do, but at the moment it's heading in the direction where Bright will be likely in the Tallangla Football League next year. But they've got this season to finish first, and no doubt if they could win the grand final this year and they join the TDFL next year, it'd be a real feather in their cap.
8: A question to you, Ree, the standard. Which competition has the better standard, do you think?
9: Well, what I've seen, we broadcast a couple of Tallangla League games and Avenue King games, and I think at the top level, the Tallangla Footy League is slightly better.
8: Ah, there you go. So I wouldn't have thought that as a novice supporter. I would have thought O&K was above it.
9: Oh, well, I'm only going with what we've looked at when we broadcast, and I think Kiwa Sandy Creek and Barnawatha in the TDFL, they're very strong clubs, and I think they might be just slightly better than the top three clubs in the Ovens and King.
8: Well, there you go. I remember
9: but one there was a lot of clubs struggling in the Tallangla Footy League, so you're judging it, in my opinion, on the top bracket, and like the Tallangla Footy League, they've got probably five or six clubs that are struggling badly.
8: Mm. Well, I suppose it is that typical thing that there's always, fallout when we have hard financial times.
9: Well, it's a matter about getting players. It's like Thaguna, for example, which is a suburb of Albury, they got beaten by nearly 30 goals on the weekend by second-place Barnawatha.
8: Far out. Actually, I remember Barnawatha 1 year came from fifth or something and won a premiership. It was an incredible run.
9: Yeah, you're right. You're a good memory. Yeah, they did do that, but they'll be right in contention
8: again. Tigers?
9: Yeah, the Tigers, yeah.
8: It was a miracle run. They actually just kept winning, and they actually, I think they romped in the premiership on the big day as well. Now, this weekend, the big match, our coverage of Corowa Rutherglen, and with Donga Raiders now, Ian Gambold has promised this will be close. Okay, he's promised this will be close. It's at John Ford Oval, and he'll be there with the team from 1 o'clock for a preview, and all thanks to the magnificent sponsors, Jones Plumbing.
9: Yeah, well, we'll look forward to seeing how the two teams shape up, because, Corowa Rutherglen will go in as favourites, but they could have a couple of key players out, And young Longmire, Jed, who played for them on Saturday and kicked four goals, he most likely will be playing for Sydney in the VFL, who are playing on Saturday afternoon before the AFL game between the Swans and the Giants on the Saturday night. So this week I don't think he'll be playing for Cole Rutherland.
8: All right, the margin in the game. Prediction?
9: 22-point win to Cole Rutherland.
8: Okay, that's not that close, though.
9: Well, it was close most of the game. They kicked the last couple of goals.
8: Oh, yeah, okay. It's a thrill until the last, what, 2 minutes?
9: Yeah.
8: Fantastic. And one more thing, Tasmania has a coach.
9: Yeah, well, Ken Hinckley has won the race for the coach. And like I did watch last night Nathan Buckley. He was very gracious in his comments about the job that he was looking to get, but he didn't get it. And I think it's always tough, you know, when you miss out on something if you set your heart to it. But I'm sure Nathan Buckley, he'll focus on his role at Geelong now on Friday night, where he's assistant coach, and there'll be a coaching job will come up for him. But Ken Hinckley, he's very passionate about his football, and he's had a year off in the commentary duties he's got on the channel that you've got to pay to watch. And he's someone I think Tasmania will look forward to now. And getting the state united in Tasmania is something that I think the football's got to do, because you've got the northwest, the north, and the south, and I'm sure that's something that Ken will look at, and getting the whole state to behind that day when they have their first AFL game.
8: And I was in Tassie in the 90s, working at 7BU Burnie, and even back then there was a push to have a team. So finally, in 2028, it comes to fruition. And of course, the new ground will be ready in 2031, so something to look forward to.
9: It will be. It's certainly going to cost a bit more than what initially they thought, but they're going to have to find a way to build it, and that's the way it is. And at the moment, it looks like they'll have to play in Launceston and Hobart for the first few years, and they'll get used to that. And I'm sure that the Tasmanian footy public will be getting behind it, and I hope they do well. I'm a bit of a fan of Tasmania. I've been there a few times, and I think it's a great little state, and I felt that the comments by the fellow from GWS were a bit ordinary, but, I mean, it's entirely his opinion, saying that he thought, the Tasmania wasn't a great place for players to go to. But then again, some people, they just sort of live in Sydney, and they think the country revolves around Sydney and Melbourne.
8: Well, I've been to Hobart. I love Hobart, and I would live there without a shadow of a doubt. So that shouldn't be a problem. But I suppose the young people going over, they think it's sort of like not the the sort of like the vibrant nightlife that they crave. But there's other aspects to life. Golf, you can do plenty of things. Well, Tassie, fishing, whatever you like. They've got some good nightlife as well.
9: I suppose the number one issue you've got to deal with is when you want to come back to the mainland, you've got to get a flight. I know you can get the boat from Devonport, but it's slow. It's 9-10 hours.
8: And the thing is, if you go over, it's a lot cheaper than coming back. That's the irony.
9: Yeah, it is. Yeah.
8: And the thing is, with the team and the ground, that will open up tourism for other things, concerts, whatever. So
9: it will.
8: Fantastic for Hobart.
9: Yeah, it certainly will be. Pat, and anyway, we'll look forward to just seeing what develops there. And
8: and a final thing from you, sports show 5:30 Friday.
9: Yeah, well, that's right. We've got a few different people on this weekend, and we're hoping to have Matt Thulis, who's a local motor racing fellow, on. And so we've got something planned. We've got the Oak FM Footy Facebook page, where we've got our Player of the Year votes on, and that'll be in the papers tomorrow. The Wangaratta paper, the Myrtleford paper as well, and the Yarrawonga paper, they've all been notified of who is leading in their award. It's Riley Smith from Myrtleford at the moment. He's 6 votes clear of Willie Whirler from Yarrawonga.
8: Okay, so it'll be interesting to see how that pans out. Alrighty, we'll catch you next week around about 7:45.
9: Look forward to it, Pat, and hope your show goes well for the rest of the evening.
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8: And the Solid Gold Disc Dungeon as we get into the birthdays for this 21st day of July.

Happy birthday if you're having a birthday. And champion South African batsman Barry Richards was born in Durban in 1945. He played just four test matches due to apartheid, averaging 72.57. High score 140. First class average 54.74. High score 356. He's 81. British singer-songwriter Cat Stevens, born Stephen Giorgio, was born in London on this day in 1948. His major hits include Father and Son and Peace Train. He's 78 today. American actor and comedian Robin Williams was born in Chicago, Illinois on this day in 1951. His major films include Good Morning Vietnam and, of course, Dead Poets Society. I had to do that, didn't I? He would have been 75. He died in 2014. Aussie actor musician Jeff Fatt was born in Casino, New South Wales in 1953. He's a former member of the Wiggles and retired in 2012. He's 73. Eric Bazilian, guitarist and mandolin player for US band The Hooters, was born in Philadelphia. Also in 1953, The Hooters' major hits include And We Danced and All You Zombies. He's also 73. And American singer-songwriter Emerson Hart was born in Pennsylvania on this day in 1969, lead singer of the band Tonic. Their major hits include this one, If You Could Only See, 101.3 OKFM. If you can-

0: 101.3 OKFM, the solid gold disc dungeon. That's Tonic, if you could only see. On the birthday of the lead singer of the band, Emerson Hart, who's 57 today. Lovely to have you along. Pack our restaurant until 9 o'clock. Plenty still to come. We've got soon our Aussie triple play, Fast Fun Facts, in our major nation series, Germany, this week. The day in rock and roll history, and as well a classic one-hit wonder, all still to come. In the meantime, for your Wednesday, Bureau says for the northeast, a cloudy day, the chance of morning fog in the west, chance of showers, most likely in the afternoon or evening, snow falling above 1,500 metres down to 5 degrees. Tomorrow's expected top 16, currently 6 degrees, as we get into the Aussie triple play.
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And had some good songs, including that one there from 1976, number six, her version of that song, the Burt Bacharach, Hal David composition, which was done originally by Dusty Springfield in 64, but a good version from Marsha. We had Brian and the Gang in there, Uncanny X-Men, with a track of their Beach Party EP in 84, and Everybody Wants to Work. That got to 32, the EP, and classic 60s rock and roll, the one, the only, Easy Beats with Sorry, written by Stevie Wright and George Young, that one. And it got to number one in 66, spent 2 weeks at number one off the Volume 3 album. And Ice House played that song live in their set. What a good song it is to kick off the triple play for this week. Nice to have you along, Pat Gary, through until 9 o'clock. Hope it is going well. Still to come, our fast, fun facts. We're looking at Germany, the day in rock and roll history, and as well, a classic one-hit wonder. All before 9 here at 101.3 OKFM.

0: 101.3 OKFM, the solid gold disc dungeon. That's our Aussie triple play for this week. Wrapping it up with Marsha Hines. Remember Marsha on Hey Hey?
1: Right on, Darryl and Ozzy.
0: She used to say,

101.3. Okay, fam, classic Spandau Ballet, and to cut a long story short, the band, they got their name from a German prison in East Berlin, Spandau Prison, and good song it is. They're from the lads from the 80s. Speaking of which, time for our fast fun facts for this week. It is Germany in the spotlight in our Major Nations series. Here we go. Germany was the first country in the world to adopt daylight saving. They did so in 1916. Germany started the tradition of the Christmas tree back in the 16th century. Germany's capital has shifted 7 times. Berlin has been capital twice, 1871 to 1945, and after reunification. Other former capitals include Mainz and Bonn. The first printed magazine was printed in Germany in 1663. Germany's national animal, the eagle. National flower is the cornflower. National fruit is the apple. Germany has EU's largest economy. Berlin, get this, is 9 times bigger than Paris. Must be huge. Also, Germany has over 1,500 varieties of sausage. They love their bread. There's over 3,200 varieties of bread. You can legally enjoy your first beer in Germany at just 16. Oktoberfest in Germany is the world's largest beer festival. Ironically, it begins in September. Sunday is a mandatory rest day for all Germans. The hamburger actually did originate in Hamburg in Germany, not the USA. Lunch is the main meal of the day in Germany, and German is the official language of Germany, Austria, Switzerland, Belgium, Luxembourg, and also Liechtenstein. And when visiting Germany in 1963, JFK remarked these memorable words, "Ich bin ein Berliner," which translates as, "I am a jelly donut." Do you believe that? Then, speaking of which, out of Germany, Mr. President and Coco Jambo here at 101.3 OKFM.

101.3 OKFM, the Solid Gold Disc Dungeon with a Susie Q, a Susie Quattro, and If You Can't Give Me Love. What a good song it is. Hey, time to get into this day in rock and roll history. This July 21st. Let's see what happened in rock and roll on this day. 1965, Barry McGuire released the single, the now classic Eve of Destruction. 1969, the Beatles began recording Come Together. 1973, Jim Croce hit number one with the song Bad, Bad Leroy Brown. 1984, Huey Lewis and the News hit number two on the charts with their album Sports. And 1994, the boys out of Manchester, Oasis, played their first ever concert on American soil in New York.

101.3 OK FM. There they are, the Geezers at Manchester in England. Oasis, who played their first concert in America on this day back in 1994. That is just about it for me. Checking out your forecast for the northeast for tomorrow. Bureau says a cloudy day, chance of morning fog in the west, a chance of showers most likely in the afternoon and evening. A snow falling above 1,500 metres, according to the boys of the Bureau. 5 the low. Tomorrow's top 16 degrees. Currently it's 6 degrees. Hope you're rugged up. Now, of course, tomorrow, great music right through until 9 o'clock in the morning with the mixed bag to follow with Steve T. Between 9 and 12, he's on the air. Josh's jukebox between 12 and 2. Decades of music between 2 and 3. Mixed bag from Ian 3 to 5. And then Steve's night vibes. I'm trying to rush to get this done, people. Steve's night vibes. His music mix, it's fantastic between 6 and 8. And he'll take requests. And we've got Ian back for the sports show. 5:30 on Friday afternoon. Then Dave's Vinyl Graveyard. And, of course, Frank Mackay for Brekkie on Saturday morning. Then we head to the footy. It's our O&M match of the round. Corowa Rutherglen playing with Donga Raiders at John Ford Oval with Ian and the crew. The preview from 1 o'clock, all thanks to Jones Plumbing. Taking us out is my one-hit wonder for this week. Back in 1978, good song here from American band Pablo Cruz. Top 20 hit for the boys back then. Love Will Find a Way. Catch you next week.

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This has got to be the saddest day of my life. I called you here today for a bit of bad news. I won't be able to see you anymore because of my obligations and the ties that you have. We've been meeting here every day. And since this is our last day together, I want to hold you just one more time. When you turn and walk away, don't look back. I want to remember you just like this. Let's just kiss and say goodbye.

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Welcome to the show.

0: Thank you so much, folks. 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She's sharp as a tack. She's talented as can be. She's pretty. She's a wonderful gal. She wasn't married and I wasn't married. Why? There's just no telling.
1: There's no telling.
0: Anyways, we'd like to thank her for keeping tires on the old tour bus for us. And I speak of course, of Miss Bonnie Raitt. Thank her for recording this song. And I have just one question, and that would be, are you ready for this thing called love?

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1: Good morning, I'm Laura Devoy. The National Voice for Indigenous Children says the Northern Territory government ignored evidence which showed its child protection reforms would cause harm to children. The amendments passed Parliament yesterday. The government says they modernised the Aboriginal Child Placement Principle, which ensures Indigenous children removed from their parents are placed with Indigenous families. But advocates say it could create another stolen generation. SNAIC CEO Catherine Little told the ABC the reforms will not work.
2: What it shows is it gave a lot of traction, it made you look like you were doing something meaningful, but in actual fact will harm children. Politics do not keep children safe. Evidence-based practice keeps children safe. Families keep children safe.
1: The federal government has also raised concerns. Minister for Indigenous Australians Malandiri McCarthy and Special Envoy for Remote Communities Marion Scrimgeour said in a statement, Australia continues to live with the intergenerational trauma of a historic child protection system that didn't work. They say these laws should not repeat that trauma. Researchers say the cost for people leaving domestic and family violence has risen by 71% over the past decade. With the details, Shannon Kirkwood.
3: Anglicare Sydney has looked at the immediate costs of leaving, including bond, moving truck rental and temporary accommodation, as well as the follow-on costs of rebuilding a household and establishing safety. It's determined the total cost of leaving a violent home to be $7,017. A decade ago, it was just under $4,100. Anglicare is calling for stronger, immediate financial supports for victim survivors. And if you or someone you know needs help, you can call the National Domestic Violence Hotline on 1-800-RESPECT. That's 1-800-737-732.
1: US President Donald Trump has pledged to help Lebanon a lot following talks with President Joseph Aoun at the White House. Washington has been mediating talks between Lebanon and Israel as the latter continues to battle with Iranian-backed militant group Hezbollah. Speaking to reporters, Mr. Trump said Lebanon had been badly treated.
4: It's been a very badly treated place and country, and we're going to have it properly treated and treated with respect that it deserves. And Mr. President, it's an honor having you. Thank you very much.
5: Thank you.
4: Thank you.
5: I've been looking forward to this visit for a long time.
4: Thank you.
1: Mr. Trump also announced the resumption of direct flights between the US and Lebanon, which were suspended more than 40 years ago. And an amateur photographer has captured a rare optical phenomenon in western New South Wales. A fog bow is a similar shape to a rainbow, but is made up of fog. The Bureau of Meteorology says the fog droplets could be 1,000 times smaller than the rain droplets, which generate rainbows. Amateur photographer Marie Johnson captured the fog bow on her farm at Cobar and uploaded it to social media. The Bureau says fog bows are unusual in climates such as western New South Wales. Turning to sport, Matilda Holly McNamara has signed with English Super League club Everton. The 23-year-old moves from Melbourne City, where she's won the A-League Women's last two Golden Boot awards for the most goals in the season. She's linking up at Everton with her Australian teammate, Claire Wheeler. And in cricket, Phoebe Litchfield has helped the Sunrisers Leeds to a 7-wicket win over MI London in the 100. Litchfield scored 43 runs off 26 deliveries as the Sunrisers chased down a target of 108.
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7: And good morning to all you out in Oakland there listening to Wednesday morning show, this 22nd day of July 2026. And I'm CBT and I'll be with you for the next 3 hours. But before then, let's hear about the weather. And today's weather changed a little bit overnight to possibly 0 to 2 millimetres of rain at a 70% chance. Partly cloudy, fog early this morning. Certainly is foggy this morning. A high chance of showers, most likely in the afternoon and evening, with light winds. We're expecting a top temperature of 16 degrees, with an overnight low down to 4. Tomorrow, Thursday, will be maximum 12, with a possible shower of up to 1 millimetre, with 40% chance of that. Light winds becoming southwesterly a bit stronger in the middle of the day. then 10 westerly in the early afternoon. And Friday the 24th will be 2 minimum, and an overnight low with 2, with top temperature of 12. Cloudy, slight chance of a shower. And then on the Saturday, shower of 2, 4 to 13, with a high chance of showers up to 70%, most likely in the afternoon and evening, with light winds. And today we'll have our usual mixed bag, and the feature artist today will be Van Morrison. So I hope you all like Van Morrison. He's a great artist. So we'll be listening to a few of his greatest hits. But now we'll start with some music.

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1: I'd like to say, I give a special cheerio to all the guys in the White Horse that are here. Howdy, shut my fist. I think that's what it is. Here's a song that's
2: And we just heard our usual opening number, calling occupants of Interplanetary Craft by the Carpenters. And I promised a week or two ago to play the last track of the Queen's feature album, and that was Bohemian Rhapsody. And then a little taste of what's to come over the next hour, a 60s classic, Bebop-a-Loo, by the great Australian Billy Thorpe. But now I think we'll hear from Elaine and Cliff with On This Day.
3: It's time once again to take a walk back in history as we present On This Day, a tabloid of people, places and events from today and yesteryear, and is produced by Cliff Wolstenholme in the studios of 101.3.
4: On this day, July the 22nd, in 1925, regular airmail service began between Melbourne and Sydney. 1933, the US aviator Wiley Post completed the first solo plane flight around the world. 1934, FBI agents in Chicago, Illinois, killed gangster John Dillinger. In 1971, the last US infantry units pulled out of South Vietnam's northern border area. 1990, Sydney's Eastern Creek Raceway held its inaugural motorbike race meeting. In 1991, Susie Moroney swam the English Channel twice in 17 hours. 2013, in England on this day, Catherine, the Duchess of Cambridge, gave birth to a son, George Alexander Louis, who will be third in line to the British throne. 2022, Australian entertainer Frankie Davison, who had several hits in the 60s and also appeared in many TV shows, including Matlock Police and Home and Away, died aged 88. 2025 saw lead singer in rock band Black Sabbath, Ozzy Osbourne, establishing as the Prince of Darkness, died aged 76. Our birthdays today: 1898, Alexander Calder, US sculptor. 1910, Alan Moorhead, Australian author, was born. 1932, Oscar de la Renta, fashion dress designer. 1940, Terence Stamp, a British actor. 1949, Danny Glover, US actor in the Lethal Weapon movies. 2013, Prince George Alexander Louis Windsor III in line to the British throne. Also born on this day was Judy Lynn, an Australian balloonist. Our hits of the day: 1965, Mr. Tambourine Man with the Birds. 1989, Toy Soldier with Martika. And also in 1989, You'll Never Stop Me Loving You with Sonia. And our thought for today: I have always believed that God never gives a cross to bear larger than we can carry. No matter what, God wants us to be happy. He doesn't want us to be sad. Birds sing after a storm. Why not us? Said Rose Kennedy, 1890 to 1995. And this has been Elaine Craven with On This Day for 101.3 FM.
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And we just heard three songs, vastly different musically. And we started off with As Long As He Needs Me from one of my dear mum's favourites, Shirley Bassey, followed up by Barbara Rann from the Beach Boys, and Bend Me, Shape Me by American Breed. I might take this opportunity to read some of the things that are going on in our community at the moment. And first up, the Australian Red Cross, Lifeblood, Wangaratta Donor Centre, formerly called, for among us oldies, the Blood Bank. One in three Australians will need blood or a blood product in their lifetime, but currently only one in 30 donate. Gee, more than 30% of blood donated helps cancer patients and those with blood diseases. And the Wangaratta Donor Centre is located at 17A Norton Street, Wangaratta. And to make an appointment or to find out more about blood donations, phone 131495. And Wangaratta Orchid Club meets every second Wednesday of each month from 6:30 p.m. in the

St Patrick's Supper Room off Ford Street in Wangaratta. Meeting includes flower shows and talks, and, well, everyone is welcome. And Cycling Without Age, Wangaratta offers free trishaw rides to elderly and to people of any age with disabilities or reduced mobility. I think trishaws are little things that have someone on the front rides and you sit in the back and take in the views. And Lifeboat is held at the Wangaratta Sports and Aquatic Centre each Tuesday from 1 p.m. Phone 0412 749 475. For more information on this contact, for more information on this non-contact game of netball. The season runs until late November. And if you'd like to try and come and try croquet at the Wangaratta Croquet Club, 46 Ryan Avenue, Wangaratta. They play every Monday, Wednesday and Friday, Saturday at 1 p.m. Equipment and tuition is provided for free. It's a game of gentle exercise of the body and the mind. Please wear flat-soled shoes. And now for the first of the three, first three of our feature artists today, Van Morrison.

around here. Just about midnight. 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

0: 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What's for dinner tonight?
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2: 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The Premix King is now in town, Parfig Road, right next to Spotlight. From stubbies to spirits, we've got your weekend sorted and you won't need to flog a kidney to pay for it. We're stacked to the roof, open late, and making it way too easy to throw a proper sesh. So, light up the eskies, because the only thing missing is you. Come find out why we say, the party starts here. And remember, if you're not shopping at the Premix King, you're getting ripped off.
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4: And just before those important messages from our sponsors, we heard the first three tracks from Van Morrison. And they're for pretty big tracks too. Right Side of the Moon, Right Side of the Road, in fact. Gloria and Moon Dance. More music coming up. But you're listening to 101.3 Oak FM. And my name's Stevie T. I'm my Mixed Bag program. And the next three songs are just that. Mixed Bag from 60s.

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